because I believe the deeper we go, the more chances there are for us to understand your needs and understand your

show our abilities. And I remember when I was a little buddy boy, there was this song, Lift Every Voice and Sing. As we grow, we learn each other more and more and more. We learn how precious life is. And oh me and oh my turns into the old us.

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Only that in a grateful manner, in a thankful way, every day that we

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1: So, Whammo.
2: So, Christina.
1: What's in your lunchbox?
2: Can you say cheese?
1: Yeah.
2: Say cheese!
3: Cheese!
2: Say bologna!
3: Bologna!
4: Whammo.
2: Scott.
4: Why is bologna spelled a balagana?
2: Say a balagana.
1: Balagana.
5: Hey, you got anything sweet in there?
2: Sure, we got sugar-coated chocolate-covered pizza pickle bites.
6: Did you just say sugar-coated chocolate-covered pizza pickle bites?
2: Indeed, my friend, I did just say sugar-coated chocolate-covered pizza pickle bites.
1: There's no such thing as sugar-coated chocolate-covered pizza pickle bites.
2: Well, there should be. So everybody say sugar-coated chocolate-covered pizza pickle bites! Wow, that really sucked. You're welcome. Let's try one all together, shall we? Rubber baby buggy bumpers. So easy. Let's try another one, okay? A box of biscuits, a box of mixed biscuits, and a biscuit mixer. I heard a biscuit mixer out there. Okay, this one's really easy. Let's all try it together, shall we? I'm a pleasant pheasant plucker. I pluck mother pheasants. I'm the most pleasant pheasant plucker ever pluck a mother pheasant.
5: I'm a pleasant motherfucker and I fuck pleasant mothers. What?
2: Dude, Christina's mom is right up there in the balcony.
5: Oh, yeah. She's a very pleasant woman. I met her earlier. We're going to go out for a few drinks after the show. Is that okay?
2: Can you imagine Nevada dating your mom?
7: I've imagined that.
2: Later tonight in the shower. Oh, fuck you guys. Come on.
4: So, like, Garam and their, what's on this lunchbox anyway?
2: Why, the spankers, of course.
5: What's on a thermos?
2: The thermos?
1: Yeah, what's on the thermos?

There's people everywhere, but no one is aware of the others. They're rambling, striving without any thought of coexistence. Or even just wanting anything for others. I must do something. Must purge this plague. Or are they even worth the effort? These filthy, dirty scum of an excuse for a

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Got a vision in my head and it's just us two. Got a picture in my head and it's me and you. Got a vision in my head and I'm kissing you. Got a voice inside my head, it tells me what to do. Got a vision in my head and I'm beside you.

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1: Play as time goes by.
0: Play it for her, play it for me.